If you really want it, I could let you inside. It's been so long and I've got nothing left to hide. 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Now it's time to let the curtains unfold and tell all the

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Oh my, my, oh my, my love, I take one look at you, you're taking me out.